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1: 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Mary Charles, Adam, 4176. Alcoa Road, hold eyes and back in the vehicle.

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1: Registration is coming back as suspended. 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Registered owner is a Shane LeBoux. 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
1: 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I'll be out of the vehicle. We'll advise him back.

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0: lot entrance to the casino where the bridge is. They have a voluntary 941 according to security.
1: Received and route. By chance, is that the same guy from this afternoon?
0: I didn't know they had one this afternoon.
1: Copy.

I also checked last name Brown, requesting a phone call in regards to his situation that she would like more information on.

0: 6 to dispatch. Help has been delivered. We're going to go stand by until our food's ready.
1: Copy. Once that's done, let me know if I can drop my call, please.
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1: 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All right.
4: 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Here I copy. Fine.

0: like chest pain with difficulty breathing. 4271 Lakeview Road. Outer Lake. Chest pains, 4271 Lakeview Road, across a Frog Pond Lane. For a 97-year-old female, short of breath. Cardiac issues. Andy David 02. We're going to start 014 ambulance as well. 2070.
1: 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Andy, please.
2: 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It's a Herkimer on the fire intercom on that at Herkimer.
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2: Herkimer, we're requesting Old Forge ambulance for a chest pain, difficult breathing call. It's going to be 4271 Lakeview Road. That's 4271 Lakeview Road. Town of Forestport, cross street is Frog Pond Lane. 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Our code's at 10-DDavid-02. Otter Lake's been dispatched on our end. 20.
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0: 42 Old Forge, EMS, 4271, Lakeview Road, kind of Forest, Port Bray, 97-year-old female, testing difficulty breathing, repeating, 2 Old Forge, EMS, 4271 Lakeview Road, Town of Forest, Port Bray, 97-year-old female, testing difficulty breathing,
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2: Oh, night is on for our
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3: Briefing, 2019.
2: All right.

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1: First name, Carice, King, Adam, Robert, Ida, Edward, Thomas, Henry, Middle Ellis and Lincoln, 0216 of ADE 4, Black Mountain.
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1: Parkman County 2 Ilium, lift assist the Grand 996 Ave. Uncle's requesting lift assist out front of the building. ETA 05, repeating 2 Ilium. Lift assist the Grand 996 Ave. Uncle's requesting assistance with lift out front of the building with an ETA of 05, 2021.
2: Ilium acknowledges.
1: Ilium 2022.
3: 22, copy.
4: Outer Salmon.
5: Unable to urinate, also with a altered mental status. It's a trailer response, 2022.

Patrol Ambulance 1, assist Engine 5 with patient transport, 515 Cool Lip Road, Fire Patrol Ambulance 1, assist Engine 5, patient transport, 515 Cool Lip Road. It's going to be for a 76-year-old male infection, Engine 5 requesting ambulance respond low priority for patient transport across streets of Booth and Wilbur, 2023.

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1: AV52, go ahead.
0: AV52, I'm going to be out of the vehicle issuing. Do you have the date of that insurance lapse suspension?

0: 53-year-old female, difficulty breathing. State police are on scene, 2827.
1: Patrol, it's very happy to be on the lookout information. Special tens in Tennessee City, but I... Patrol, it's be on the lookout westbound on Genesee, not passing Pepe's. For three vehicles racing on Route 5, following the caller too closely. We have black sedan, blue Honda, and a Honda Civic. Currently on Route 5 near Pepe's. Caller repeating, be on the lookout. Route 5 westbound, correction, Genesee Street westbound, City of Oneida. For three vehicles racing on Route 5, one was a black car, that was a blue Honda and a Honda Civic.
2: Okay.
1: Last seen westbound toward the Pepe's. Negative interview, 2028.

passerby stated he saw a male striking a female. Apparently they were hitting each other, then the male hit the female in the back of the head. The female appears to be walking into the store, and the male's walking towards Big Lots. The white male, late 30s, gray shirt, black pants, and a beard. Trying to get a description of the female.

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0: If the show is clear, I'll be on scene completing a DIR.
1: Copy.
2: Dog MBA. Dog is injured. Still breathing at this time. This is a red Jeep. We've the Jeep left the area. Passing heading toward Rector. The caller is the owner of the dog.
1: Yeah, obviously.

0: Rome, Rescue 1, AmCare, chest pain, 191 Park Drive, Manor 1. Rome, Rescue 1, and AmCare, chest pains, 191 Park Drive, Manor 1, across the Park Drive Manor. 57-year-old male, currently conscious and breathing, has a hernia, chest pain, dizziness, shortness of breath, not alert. 10 D David 01, 2037.
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0: a tow truck driver that was loading a vehicle in the parking lot. 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
1: Copy.

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2: Oh,
0: 6-2, you can be the closer unit for harassment, not for us when you're ready.
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0: 10-2044.

0: us for a noise complaint. There's a large group of people with what the caller describes as an industrial size speaker blasting loud music, shaking cars in parking lot.
1: Percy, not ringing. 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I'll check in passing.
0: Percy, 2045.
2: 458. 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
0: Percy, 458, 2045.

0: Rusty, we're coming down.
1: Farm goes to Northport and opens the Net Road in Town of Lenox. Caller reporting that at the solar farm across the street, there's an alarm going off. Can you hear a fan making a fan or some kind of equipment making a horrible noise there? We're also starting the fire department.
2: Copy.
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0: 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It's a Delta 3 Swap 2051.
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2: Seems about 20 minutes ago, there was a male asking people for tape to put on his feet. 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It's a bald head with a tattoo on his forehead.
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Unknown alarm, 7882 Roberts Road. There's a portion of the fence with a noise. There's also possible smoke. Please turn around at 4 Wamsville Fire, Great Life Sandwich, for alarm on the 7882 Roberts Road, cross street to North Court and Wilkinson Road. It's across the street from the solar farm. Say there's a part of the fence making a horrible noise. There's an alarm going off. Also see smoke. 2052.

0: Excuse me, 8614 Lakeport Road, 8614 Lakeport Road, the Willow Run Trailer Park, lot 39, 76-year-old male with a back injury after a fall to adult response.
1: We'll alert him on our end.
0: Appreciate it. Thank you. 2052.

0: 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Maybe possibly further on the dead end of Carrick Road. 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His daughter struck a deer. Her face is bleeding. 16-year-old female in a white Kia sedan. He's being dispatched. 2054.
1: Appreciate that. 2054.

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2: Dean Ross with the plane from Nevada County, all buses clear.

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It's just juveniles there harassing her kids and other juveniles. There's approximately six involved.

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1: Received. Did you say it was up Carrick Road or right at the intersection?
0: The caller was still en route to verify. Sounds like it's going to be further up Carrick Road past the intersection closer to the dead end. I'll advise if he calls back to give us a more accurate location.
1: Appreciate it.
0: You responded with the Rescue 5 or which rig's going?

0: 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Do you need a reeler?
1: Nope, just four. We should be off that.
0: 2057.
2: 320
0: 320, you're on the scene. 2057.
2: Girl, do you guys, I got an odor of smoke in the area.
0: Odor of smoke in the area, 2057.
3: Bridgeport Rescue 2 arrived.
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0: Stephen King Young, 7715, White Chevy Tahoe with 2. 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

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It's going to be for a 49-year-old female. Can see only white and gray. Blood pressure abnormalities. Appealing faint. 31 C. Charles 2, Crossroads of Park Avenue and Quinn Street. 2107.

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1: What was the very first number? First three, actually.
0: Virginia 927077451. 927077451.

0: ahead, sir.
1: Just to put in the notes, this is a 964 cubic foot lithium-ion battery storage container. Standalone with a suppression system. There's also a non-alarm activated. Same size connect, same size storage facility right next to it.
0: 2113.
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0: 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Yeah, 21-15. 3-9 going in 3 times, 3 days.
1: Three's in a row.
0: 21-15.

6537 Creek Road, tunneling came across a Burlington Road in Westville Road. Caller is a sergeant with Elmwood Park PD in New Jersey. Checking the welfare of Anja Sinanovic, date of birth of 7-3-98, a white female. Family is concerned for her well-being, requesting a phone call back. His information's in the notes.

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0: Trying to file 5 hit for a Joshua Gillette by the Denton County Sheriff's Office. Interverse 830-99.
1: That's going to be him if you want to let him know I got him.
0: Where is he? 450.
2: You can send 1-7 car over there to pick him up.
0: Got it.
3: 5-5, that can't be directed me, huh?
0: Let's see, 4-5-5. And then 1-8-4-4 copy. County will be in route for that individual.
1: See you, thank you.
4: 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We're still working on it.
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0: 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Is harassing.
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0: You sir for domestic 13 Pratt Ave, 13 Pratt Ave, between Hoyland Ave and Main Street. A mother and a boyfriend are arguing. Mother is trying to tell the male to get away. 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Mother is going to be Rebecca Ramsey, 46-year-old white female.
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1: 1001 Brinkerhoff Ave, 1001 Brinkerhoff. Have a Marlena Heck on the line. Gave the address, keep saying she's trying to reach her daughter and something's wrong with her phone service. Not making a lot of sense, just keeps rambling on. Let me just check on her welfare. Not showing any history.
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1: Respond to the McDonald's, Genesee Street, 1700. With regards to a property damage MVA, it occurred the arterial and Lamont Place ramp. Subject struck a traffic cone, didn't see, and caused damage.
2: Do you have a contact?

0: Mosquito Trap Park. Carr was unsure of the name of it, stating that a Eugene on scene threw them out of the house. Eugene Kirk, 40s, white male, threw a Tanya Meacott, mid-40s, and a Chelsea Kirk in her 20s out of the house. It's a blue trailer, AC in the front window. Caller's requesting a welfare check. Eugene possibly intoxicated. Possible domestic just occurred there.
1: Don't go. Fantastic.

0: older male in a gray hair, red jacket, was asleep on the patio. 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He slumped over and slurring his words. Unable to provide further. 32.3, we're starting law enforcement to check his welfare. 21.3.
1: Older male slumped over, slurring, staying on the patio, saying he's unable to move and not given any reason. Starting EMS.
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0: 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Tennessee Charles 03 chest 2141.
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0: Surfer 326 Main, 326 Main, across a Walnut and Elizabeth. Goes as Jacob Mackey. 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Now, the reporting party is currently outside, stating no injury. Still getting further.
1: 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We'll start there.
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1: 12 northbound Trenton Deerfield Town Line, New York, Mary Boy, Nora 4044. I'm all set.
0: Received 2145.

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German. He hasn't been... He's been unreachable for 3 hours and hasn't been seen for 5 hours. State of birth is 1-1-2020. 21-46.

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1: Gerald, 12 East 8th Street, front line is clear.
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0: 92 arrived from Charles.
1: 251.
2: EMS, I-90 on the New York State Thruway mile marker, 212.8 westbound, 48-year-old male. May tractor trailer dehydrated dizziness, repeating to Little Falls. EMS, New York State Thruway, I-90, mile marker 212.8 westbound, may tractor trailer, 48-year-old male, dehydrated dizziness, 2152.
3: Central to 601.
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That's for a night of fire on an odor and gas investigation. Area 432 Sales Street, cross street to Lincoln Ave and Birchwood Drive. Caller says she smells gas when she steps outside. 2153.

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2: Received. 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EMT, are you back in?

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0: 208.
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0: 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Deansboro, lift assist 2644 Post Street. Your cross streets are Shanley Road and Maxwell Road. 87 male, conscious and breathing, flipped off the toilet, unable to get back up. Reporting no injuries at this time. 17A Adam 04, 22-0.
1: Do you have any state units that are close by our village?
2: Central 1D2A, are you still an alien?
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2: Central to any state car closer to alien.
1: Wait, I'm in Mohawk. I can head that way. What's the address?

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0: 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They'll handle

0: 22-14.
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1: 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I'll stand by for a little. 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

on the cloverleaf, if you can start UPD this way. License plate's going to be Mary David Frank 2986. It's the ramp onto 840 westbound.

0: Dean Park Ave, UFD Station 7. 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Now we got a call from Station 7. The subject's trying to possibly break in.
1: Five, I'm going to clear from here. I'll respond to that. EQ 5-6.

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0: 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Teller states that there's a mass mailing at the
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0: 111 Marion Manor, Town of Verona, crosses of Stony Brook Road.
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0: We've got a caller on the line stating their younger brother is on scene breaking property. He pulled a knife and was physical with the mother. 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

23 Belmont Ave, first floor, caller is a Kayla Diaz. Issue with a bunch of juveniles keep coming in the door, threatening to kill her 15-year-old daughter and her daughter's boyfriend. Unfortunately, they're all teen black males, unknown exactly how many. It's unknown if any of the supposed suspects are in the area still.

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0: dating her ex, Deshaun Johnson, 35-year-old black male wearing all black clothing, was seen on her property in a white Toyota. I believe the vehicle is waiting at the end of the park now. Her children have a full stay away against him. Possible address, person registration for it's going to be Lincoln King 1432. I will get you a sick car.
1: Proceed and route from Ava.
2: 4559. I'll be clear of this shortly. I'll be in route.

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0: Current 259. 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Current 259.

second floor. Caller's Kendall, requesting a welfare check of their sister. Haven't heard from her in a while. It's unlike them. The sister's going to be an Una Slaughter, 40-year-old black female. Caller's nephew's also in the residence, 20-year-old Savion.

0: Jordan Road. 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Edwards Abdominal Pain, 27 Jordan Road. 50 female, kind of just breathing, not feeling well, has difficulty breathing from the pain. 1C6.30.
1: Edwards acknowledged, ambulance 9 will be en route.

0: crosses of Lakeshore Drive and Main Street. But a male caller on the line reporting that Tim Fuller was there hitting his vehicle. He refused anything further from us. The suspect left the scene while we were still on the phone. 2302.
1: Tom.

0: in Richmond Fall, 206th Street, Pennyfield, between Long Street and East Bloomfield. They are responding for a 30 female conscious and breathing, fell off of an e-bike, has head injuries, right leg and hand injuries, is near the pavilion at that location. 17 Boy 1 23 0.
1: I just want to see.

0: Finger Lakes 8B16, status check.
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0: 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Between Hangar Road West, Floyd Ave, 59 female conscious and breathing, has severe difficulty breathing, hardly able to speak on the phone, swelling in her legs and abdominal swelling. 60 David 02, 2308.
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There's a male walking down the street with a hatchet threatening people. 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
0: We disconnected. She's standing by on Shake and Berry in West Bloomfield. 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
0: Route 8, front of Paris, nearest cross street, Morgan Road with New York, King George Zebra 8082, KGZ 8082. It's going to be a Chevy Traverse.
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1: 452, go ahead.
0: Route 8, town of Paris, nearest cross street, Morgan Road with New York, King George Zebra 8082, KGZ 8082, going to be a Chevy Traverse.
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0: 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Bring 5 to 6 people fighting. There are enough knives involved. Apparently there's yelling and blood. All sorts of more units.
1: 10-0 copy.
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0: 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Apparently her daughter's involved there. We're still gathering further.
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1: First.

0: Drove units responding to Maple Ave from the caller. Seeing somebody threw something through a window. It's going to be males and females involved there. Still trying to gather further.
1: 50 copy. Do we know if everyone's still remaining at the residence?
0: Apparently there's a white Jeep involved there. Also, just going to be about 18 to 19 years old. Still trying to gather further. Caller's not extremely cooperative.
2: I don't know where everyone's coming from, but I'm available if any response as well.
0: Bracey, sir. The troopers are coming from Morrisville. I'm going to attach you for the time being if you wouldn't mind in that way.
2: Okay.
0: Much appreciated, sir. 2354.

0: inside and the outside?
1: We believe so. The caller's, again, not cooperative, not giving us very much other information to go on. We're trying to gather further.
0: He's been advised in the past when employee was involved at this location, he was known to potentially have a gun. If it's the same individual.
1: Receive audio, copy.
0: Out with a white Jeep right now. Canal Road is New York Reg. MAV2710.
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1: There's 239 from DD. Yourself and EMS 3 can proceed to a residence address at 333 Maple Ave.

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0: 276 Genesee Street, Ryan Cooper, apartment 103, cars of Johnny Hawkins. This is a male that keeps talking about a Michelle Hawkins, not knowing where she lives, think something's wrong. The caller sounded confused.

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2: Left town of Madison, crossing Sixth Canal Road and Route 20. At this time, EMS 3 is requesting you stand by on your floor at 010.

0: pull from some results?
1: Why don't you hit them both, see if they can get two crews out, and why don't you move K back up to Marshall area until this all settles down?
0: Okay, Roger 11.

Fire Control Truck 2, investigate McCartavin Apartment, 7 Devereaux Street, Apartment 203. Fire Control Truck 2, investigate McCartavin Apartment, 7 Devereaux Street, Apartment 203. Caller reporting their neighbor's smoke detector going off. No smoke or flames per the caller. Now detecting a slight burning odor. Still no smoke or flames. Cross streets of Genesee and Charlotte, 012.

0: 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C-VAG portable two.
1: C-VAG portable two.
0: I'm hearing off the base for a second. I have ALS coming also.
1: Receive that mark 713, acknowledging at this time 014.

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1: 015, can you hear traffic?
0: Five five zero, we're all 10X now.
1: L at 015, continue emergency traffic.
2: 37, open air.
1: Going into normal traffic at 015.

0: everything currently. Do we have two man rigs from CVAC for this one?
1: 712's in route. I have a paramedic and a driver in route for the second crew. CVAC has acknowledged and 161 out of Vinyls heading to Munsell.
0: Perfect. When 2796 calls in service, just have them stay in the Hamilton area so we have a rig for that.
1: Copy that, sir. 016.
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0: 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When your crew calls in route, you're going direct to 20 in Canal Road, County Madison, 20 in Canal Road.
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11 and 21 Summit Place, first floor. 1121 Summit Place, first floor. 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Regards to the upstairs apartment and back apartment making noises, keeping her awake every night. Ongoing issue. Off the pilot report.

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2: All set on Maple. Both TVAC rigs are currently en route to the 20 and Canoga.
3: 3C, I'm going to head over to Canoga in just one moment.
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1: So there's going to be 4 BLS from the Maple Street resident gentleman. Madison's going to be bringing 2, and County's going to be bringing 2, and I'm heading over to Canal Road.
2: All affirmative, we will call.
1: Thank you.
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0: That's affirmative. The alarm company is just calling in now. We're advising them. It's under control.
1: Received.

0: From Rescue on MCARE Abdominal Pain, 313 West London Street. 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Crosses the Jeans Avenue, Madison Street. For an 87-year-old male complaining of abdominal pain, there's NAVS requesting PLS transport to 1 Adam 01 025.
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0: 713, you're going to have a female patient tell you to my truck. Has a laceration to the top of the head and a dog bite to the right calf. She's going to be your patient. I'm evaluating the type 1 now.
1: I'm also got 2 PLS members on board also.

0: Congratulations for Maple Ave going to Hamilton.
1: Brewery, Steve. I raised them on the air per ENS3. They are aware of your arrival.
0: Copy that, thank you.
1: 029.
2: Control 713.
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4: The shutting down team.
0: One more.
4: MKIP also on route. They're going to be checking on Isaac Branwell, 29-year-old. Male.
0: Yeah.
4: I'm just requesting assistance with the welfare check. 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
1: 5 or 6.
2: Any Catholic charities? 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Correction, they refused to go to the hospital earlier. The previous shift and UFD were out there. Both are males, one's 44, the other's 48. They have administered Narcan. Both are awake, both breathing.
1: They have to press.

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0: 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Individuals, 034.
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0: I don't think we're going to need EMS here. 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
1: 038.

caller is a Kayla Diaz. Getting threats from a cousin. 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Suspect's going to be a 17-year-old Kiana, however.

0: 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EMS 1, did you have traffic?
1: Angel.
0: Go ahead, EMS 1.
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0: received callers. Going to be calling from 558 Broad. Crash is in regards to Allen Park at 558 Broad. So I was at Eden Harding. His phone number is 315-761-7485. That's 315-761-7485. Wants to know the outcome of the drug use complaint he called in last night.
1: Okay.
0: 055.

0: clearing Hamilton and out for the second call. What's the address, North Street?
1: It's going to be 3657 North Street, 3967 North Street, Village of Madison, cross street to South Street and South Hill Road. It's a 93 female, non-injuries, after a fall with an off response.

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1: Myself at 6-2 will be clear. 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

0: 28. Would the Hamilton unit be to put him in the hospital with our three baby nurses that went there until we can free up the car?
1: 802.
2: 802.
1: 802, did you copy 55?
2: Hospital.
1: Hey, firm. They're inquiring if you can head over to Hamilton Hospital to hold down things there so they can free up the car.
2: I'll swing over there.
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Route 5, Town of Kirkland, nearest cross street, Linda Lost Road, George Frank, correction, George Robert Frank, 8188, GRS, 8188.

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57 Turin Road, Rome Hotel. 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It's been occurring for the last 30 minutes. 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
0: 119 Morgan Lane, 119 Morgan Lane, Russell Sales. I was at Jane Campo. First, her son, Dick Campo, 16 years old and disobeying her a lot with the posting officer, call over and speak to him.
1: Copy.
0: 134.

Kennedy Plaza, building 45 East, 45 East for an MHL. Robin's the caller, stating the 21-year-old son, Isaiah Henry, white male with shorts, currently breaking things in arrest. Residents having a mental breakdown.

Charles Edwards, Edition of Paul, 4770 Middle Settlement Road. Dear Charles Edwards, Edition of Paul, 4770 Middle Settlement Road, Norfolk Square Senior Housing, Apartment 146, for 78-year-old female, fell, shoulder injury at the time, the 17 Adams 02, crosses of Liberty Avenue, Middle Settlement Road, 143.

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Calling Pat at North Star Breathing Problems, 10248 Powell Road. Calling Pat at North Star Breathing Problems, 10248 Powell Road. Crosses of Hinman Road and Hoffman Road for a 73-year-old female COPD patient having a difficult time breathing. 6802, 146.

1048 Powell Road, crosses of Hinman Road and Hoffman Road, for a 73-year-old female COPD patient having a difficult time breathing, 802, home place.

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0: Remsen North Star General Illness, 11060 Lake Julia Road. Remsen North Star General Illness, 11060 Lake Julia Road, crosses of Rosemary Road and Woods Road. Responding for a 44-year-old female, currently with an altered level of consciousness, just repeatedly screaming. Per our caller, the patient does have a seizure disorder, unknown if this is related at this time. We'll be dispatching law enforcement to assist as well. They're not yet en route. 26 Charles 01 152.
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0: Control Kayahora, mutual aid for general illness, 110 Secure Lake Julia Road, Tyrenson. Kayahora, mutual aid for general illness, 110 Lake Julia Road, Tyrenson. Remsen. Kayahora, mutual aid for general illness, 110 Lake Julia Road, Town of Remsen. Crosses of Rosemary Road and Woods Road, responding for a 44-year-old female with an altered mental status, is repeatedly screaming at this time, does have a seizure disorder, unknown if it's related. Law enforcement will be dispatched, they're not yet on scene, for 26 Charles 01-153.
1: Fine, Joel, home pattern responding.
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0: Zero, Lake Julia Road. 11060, Lake Julia Road, town of Remsen. Cross streets of Rosemary Road and Woods Road. It's for a 44-year-old female, altered mental status. She's currently repeatedly screaming. She does have a seizure disorder. We're unsure if it's related. We have law enforcement en route. They're not yet on scene.

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2: Road, Remsen. 44-year-old female, altered mental, 155.

11060 Lake Julia Road. Remsen, second tone for General Elmas. 11060 Lake Julia Road, crosses of Rosemary Road and Woods Road. For a 44-year-old female, altered mental status, currently just screaming. Unknown if it's related to her seizure disorder. Law enforcement's en route, not yet on scene, 156.

0: Virginia LMS, 110-60 Lake Julia Road. I'm saying second time Virginia LMS. The 44-year-old female, altered mental status, currently just screaming. Unknown if it's related to her seizure disorder. Law enforcement en route, 9MT-156.
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the ambulance, mutual aid for general illness, 11060 Lake Julia Road, Tonto Remsen. Boonville ambulance, mutual aid for general illness, 11060 Lake Julia Road, Tonto Remsen. Crosses of Rosemary Road and Woods Road for a 44-year-old female, altered mental status, currently repeatedly screaming, unknown if it's related to her seizure disorder. Law enforcement's en route, not yet on scene, 26 Charles 01159.

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Uncle, immediately for a sick person, 11060 Lake Julia Road, Remsen. Uncle, immediately for a sick person, 11060 Lake Julia Road, Remsen. Close to Rosemary Drive and Woods Road for a 44 female conscious and breathing, having a seizure disorder. It's yelling repeatedly. You have law enforcement around, none of it's related to the seizures. 2060 Charles, 1206.

11060 Lake Julia Road, Connor Remsen. Ambulance 1, mutually for general illness, 11060 Lake Julia Road, Connor Remsen. Ambulance 1, mutual aid for general illness, 11060 Lake Julia Road, town of Remsen. Crosses of Rosemary Road and Woods Road, responding for a 44-year-old female, altered mental status. Currently repeatedly screaming, unknown if it's due to a seizure disorder she has. Law enforcement is on scene. Remsen Fire has been dispatched to it as well. So 26 Charles 01, 208.

Truck 1 hemorrhage, 1427 Oneida Street. Ambulance 2, Truck 1 hemorrhage, 1427 Oneida Street. Roebuck Apartments, Apartment C is in Charles 2. For a 67-year-old male, correction, 62-year-old male vomiting blood near sink of B, 21 David 04, process of Walker Street in Clinton Place, 217.

0: across the stone in Washington Ave. Caught a Brooke Clish. She was crying to our call taker, saying that she can't find her phone or glasses and saying she's intoxicated. Kept stating that she's not pressing charges and her boyfriend won't help her.
1: Well, stop that.
0: 217.

0: 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Returning mobile source.
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13, 135 Drive 13, Vienna, cross of Route 49 for a 66 male that's conscious and breathing, complaining of severe abdominal pain, coded as a 1C Charles 5.

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0: Receive. I'll get that started.
1: Thank you. 221.

The 60s male fell. Alpha response, that's your NIDRA, correct you. Vinyl ambulance on a false call, 6340 Mosquito Point Road, cross street to East Hill Road and Cole Road. The 60s male foul, not injured. It's an alpha response, 223.

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0: the Nayland's Breeding Palm, 69 Mexico Street, in the Nayland's Breeding Palm, 69 Mexico Street, Carlton 4, East Ave and Dunbar Road, for a 71 female conscious breathing that's having difficulty breathing. 6 David, 227.
1: Female,
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0: 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One oh seven eight one three. 107-813.
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0: Received, 450, 233. Matter 482, what's your status?
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Ambulance 3, Rescue 2, chest pain, 917 Mary Street. Ambulance 3, Rescue 2, chest pain, 917 Mary Street, apartment 1, for a 28-year-old male. Video of chest pain, altered mental status, 10 David 01, crosses of Kusutha Avenue, Nickel Street, 251.

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0: For a black GMC pickup truck. Reportedly drove over the median. Partially blocking traffic. Had the hazard lights on. Possibly intoxicated operator.

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1: 3831.
2: Fred, pursue aerospace. New York Mills, order of gas inside 8273 Halsey Road. New York Mills, order of gas inside 8273 Halsey Road. And pursue aerospace across the Gibson Road and Clark Mills Road. Caller say there was possibly a gas leak in the building. We're advised to evacuate 301.
0: Possibly gas in the building. We're advised to evacuate 301.

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0: 437. 442.
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0: 742.
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0: 829.
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0: Control's clear, 3 a.m.
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1: 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Are you starting EMS this way? 26-year-old male, bleeding from his hands.

Station 142 Elmwood Place, crosses of Student Street and Elm Street. Law enforcement's on scene with a 26-year-old male requesting evaluation for laceration to his hand. 310.

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0: 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Building's been evacuated. We'll be investigating.
1: 3C, 317, New York Mills, Engine 1.

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Ambulance 3 transport requested 142 Elmwood Place. Crossroads to Bend Street and Elm Street. Truck 1's on scene along with law enforcement requesting transport for a 26-year-old male with an injury to his hand. 319, respond cold.

General Illness 1555 Brinkerhoff Ave. Engine 3, General Illness 1555 Brinkerhoff Ave. Crosses of James Street and Arthur Street for a 54-year-old male. Reportedly hit his head the other day. Have an altered mental status. The front door should be open. It's a 26 Charles 01320.

And for you, the custom person, 1555 drop out. Uncle Mitchell made for a sick person for Utica, 1555 Breaker Off. Have Uncle Mitchell made for Utica, sick person, 1555 Breaker Off. Have cross the James and Arthur Street for a 54 male, conscious and breathing, that struck his head. So I'm able to ambulate 26 feet Charles 1321.

Amkarsik person 1625 Black River Boulevard. Amkarsik person 1625 Black River Boulevard. The Rome Tower Apartments, apartment 402A is an item. For a 56 female, conscious and breathing, and feeling unwell. 26 Adam 10, 322.

0: person. 1555 Brinker, how's that? Edwards, meet you late for the City Utica for a sick person. 1555 Brinker, how's that? Edwards, mutual aid for Utica, sick person, 1555 Brinkerhoff Ave, cross the James and Arthur Street, for a 54-year-old male, conscious of breathing, that struck his head the other day, is 2060 Charles, 1393.
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0: 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It's having difficulty breathing and sick to his stomach and feeling shaky. 6 David 2325.
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0: 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It's having difficulty breathing and sick to his stomach. It's getting shaky. 6 David 2325.
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Ravens clear 0329.

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Cross the Prospect Street and Buck Road for a 60s male, conscious of breathing. Having difficulty breathing and sick to his stomach. 6 David 2332.

calls from both parties involved. One's a Kimba J. The other caller was a Kelsey Wilmer. Going to be the basement apartment. CA. It's verbal only, involving a cell phone being taken and items being purchased using that cell phone.

0: across 9671 Lake Avenue in the Village of Remsen. Also, Prospect Stream Buck Road for a 60s male conscious of breathing, having difficulty breathing and sick to his stomach. 6 David 2334.
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Fire to one. North Star 8 to that call. Receive fire to an Ampere, disregard left. Ampere is disregarding.

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1: I have one male in custody from Oneida Hospital, Tatsuki, Oneida, starting mileage 9075.

0: Near Milton Fire Control. Fire Control, near Milton. We've isolated the unit at Pursuit that was causing the problem. Gas has been shut off in that area. Plant personnel are going to await National Grid. We're going to be in service.
1: Receive near Mills 346.

So I am standing under the you can't start talking. 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I'm on the side of the road. You can't see the corner of the street. Nothing. Somewhere. I'm breathing normally.

0: Engine 3, single episode 810 South Street. Engine 3, single episode 810 South Street, second floor, crosses of Belmont Avenue, Cassuza, for a 29-year-old male, vomiting blood, did go unconscious. He is conscious and breathing now. It's at 31 Adam 03 350. Fire control, any ambulance taken clear?
1: Crowfoot Hill Road, Pesky Plummer Road. The male subject that's off a ladder. He's pinned under a wooden shelf that's on him. He's unknown if he hit his head or lost consciousness. He's feeling dizzy. Repeating for Lieutenant Fisher Rescue ALS. Have a request for your response. 5127 Crowfoot Hill Road, past the Plummer Road. Have a male subject that's off a ladder. He's pinned under a wooden shelf. It's unknown if he hit his head or lost consciousness. He's feeling dizzy at this time.

fell. A wooden shelf had fallen on him. He was pinned underneath our, someone is there, got the shelf off him. Probably he was unsure if he hit his head, feeling dizzy. Repeating for constant correction. Turning it up. Have a request for your son, 5127 Crow Hill Road. Someone is there at the time, busy with the shelf off him, however he's still on the ground. 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I just left.

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May also be a larceny. Took her e-bike approximately 4 hours ago. Currently not on scene.

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0: 2-minute ETA, we're turning out of Woodside now. 3-2, fire and show again.
1: Kim Nick, I was 3 received, thank you.
0: 3-2, fire show.
2: 06.

just north of Ford Road on the east side of the roadway. The caller called called around PD line about a civil issue and started making suicidal statements. Caller also mentioned he's in a shed or trailer. 405.

0: He stated that he did not want to hurt himself, and he refused to give an actual address. The area was from prepared through our AI system, 413.
1: 415, copy.

3 to 1. 3 to 1. 3 to 1. 3 to 1. 3 to 1. 3 to 1. 3 to 1. 3 to 1. 3 to 1. 3 to 1. 3 to 1. 3 to 1. 3 to 1. 3 to 1. 3 to 1. 3 to 1. 3 to 1. 3 to 1. 3 to 1. 3 to 1. 3 to 1. 3 to 1. 3 to 1. 3 to 1. 3 to 1. 3 to 1. 3 to 1. 3 to 1. 3 to 1. 3 to 1. 3 to 1. 3 to 1. 3 to 1. 3 to 1. 3 to 1. 3 to 1. 3 to 1. 3 to 1. 3 to 1. 3 to 1. 3 to 1. 3 to 1. 3 to 1. 3 to 1. 3 to 1. 3 to 1. 3 to 1. 3 to 1. 3 to 1. 3 to 1. 3 to 1. 3 to 1. 3 to 1. 3 to 1.

0: 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The school district will be notified in the morning of the issues with the alarm. 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

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According to her, it should be there in about 20 minutes.

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I have a request for your response to 7736 Lionsdale Road, South Lionsdale, with intersection with the Marmon Road. 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
1: The latest thing is showing just south of 2374 State Route 12. 2374 State Route 12 with a 1,411 meter radius for 52.
0: 15, copy.

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Have a request. We're on a 7736 Lionsdale Road. Town of Lionsdale, near the Marmon Road. 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Also complaining of stomach pain. 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Near the Marmon Road. Have a 72-year-old male. I'm sorry, I'm sorry. I'm sorry.

0: mile. East down Lewis Road off of State Route 12. 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
1: 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To the Flat Rock. 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

Check the welfare area, John Street and Riskany Street. 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It'll be a black male, dark hoodie, black jeans. 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

0: 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It's going to be 4106 Centerville Road, just behind the Flat Rock Inn.
1: Not conscious, not breathing. Male reportedly on the sidewalk with legs in the roadway, believed not to be breathing or moving. Caller is no longer in the area. 90 Edward 1, 503. Law enforcement has also been notified.
2: Out of the jail.
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0: Remember to check for base. Is that clear? 503.

0: 3 months. Drill handle 5L. 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But Admin Eddie Patrol comes over and speaks to him. Currently at level height.
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0: Tyler was FaceTiming her friend who was in a domestic, in a physical domestic with her boyfriend. Suspect's going to be a Matthew Mays, white male, 35. Class 21.
1: 1-5, copy.

Respond to a scene of a camper fire, 4106 Centerville Road, 2 weeks behind the Flat Rock Inn, town of Martinsburg, close across Flat Rock Road. Repeating for fire investigators. Several requests for you to respond for Martinsburg Chief on scene of a camper fire, 4106 Centerville Road, behind the Flat Rock Inn, town of Martinsburg, close across Flat Rock Road.

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0: Then she called back. 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
1: What about Doug?

0: 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I'll start making calls to see if I can get somebody to respond up there.
1: Receive. 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

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Good morning. Appreciate it. Thank you. Do the same.

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Permanent, stand by.

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1: 122-115, 117 West Clock Street, 117 West Clock Street. We had a caller on the line that was uncooperative, stated that they heard loud banging and screaming. He was walking by and know who's involved or refused to give any more information. 5,
0: copy. 2-2,
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1: 126. 126. 126. 126. 126. 126. 126. 126. 126. 126. 126. 126. 126. 126. 126. 126. 126. 126. 126. 126. 126. 126. 126. 126. 126. 126. 126. 126. 126. 126. 126. 126. 126. 126. 126. 126. 126. 126. 126. 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126. 126. 126. 126. 126. 126. 126. 126. 126. 126. 126. 126. 126. 126. 126. 126. 126. 126. 126. 126. 126. 126. 126. 126. 126. 126. 126. 126. 126. 126. 126. 126. 126. 126. 126. 126. 126. 126. 126. 126. 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

21KK5, New York, 2Paul102P10, taken sometime overnight from 285 Genesee Street. 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White, 2021 Kia K5, New York, 2Paul102P10, taken sometime overnight from 285 Genesee, 605.

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2: 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Also, I'll be on a stop when you're prepared.

9 westbound by Erie Boulevard East, City of Rome, with near passenger Lincoln David Union 2639 LDU 2639. I have a New York CID for a driver inquiry when you're prepared.

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Chenango Fire, North Chenango, attention to the scene. 812 Tuscarora Road, across the Tailwood Drive and Burning Hollow Drive. 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

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Repeating, current fire response, 4264 East Road, South Louisville, for an audible alarm.

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1: Floyd Amcrib, Donald Payne, 7874 River Road. Floyd Amcrib, Donald Payne, 7847 River Road, Crescent Stearns Road and Kilbourne Road. For a 100-year-old male, conscious and breathing, has been feeling sick and has abdominal pain. 1 Adam 2, 6 3.

1-0 to file one, taking some time overnight. 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Be looking out for a 2021 Kia color white. Registration 2-PAUL-10. Vehicles a file one, taking some time overnight. 6:31.

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Engine 3, injuries from assault, 1677 Steuben Street. Engine 3, injuries from assault, 1677 Steuben Street, crosses of Pleasant Street and Boyce Avenue. Responding for a 34-year-old female with head and facial injuries from an assault that occurred at another location. Law enforcement is en route and not yet on scene. 4 Boy 01 644.

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0: 650.

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1: All right, 8-3-3-5. 6-5-2-2.

to Bench Street. Emil Twin, transfer requested. 1677 to Bench Street, crosses of Pleasant Street and Boyce Ave. Entered 3 law enforcement on scene with a 34-year-old female, head and facial injuries from assault. 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

0: shoulder injury from a fall, 118 Genesee Street, the Sunset Wood Apartment, apartment 220, for an 82 female conscious breathing that fell out of bed. The shoulder injury, 17 Adam 268.
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date of birth 11/29/1990, white male 5'7", approximately 180 pounds, involved in a domestic from 6921 South James Street, 6921 South James Street, if located, stop and hold for state police, 714.

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No, Nigerian football. 9444 safety road. Remsen, North Star, unknown injury from a fall, 9444 Safety Road, crossing Fuller Road and Kirkland Road for an 85 female conscious and breathing that fell on the floor. I'm not sure how they got there. 17 boy 4, 7 21.

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0: Ne pure sono lì. Jim Chappelle from the print shop over in the administrative annex building in Maine. There is an issue with their alarm. It will not silence the new system.
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0: Eric McCarney 2, East Circleboro MOVAC, EMS at Valley Residential, 161 Valley Drive, room 126, an elderly female with a nosebleed. Eric McCarney repeating to East Circleboro MOVAC, EMS at Valley Residential, room 126 from elderly female with a nosebleed uncontrolled at this time. 803.
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0: 55 Route 20 Santa Road, Madison. 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I'm going to drop you on a name and number fraud complaint, town of Lebanon. Got it. 850.
1: I'm going to be in 1D64 for remainder, and I'll be clear back in service.
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1: I'll be in service with Portable 57 SSO Hughes Elementary Shield 155.

0: apartment 18D as in David, 245 Oxford Road, Hillside Gardens apartment. Apartment 18D as in David, speak to Megan. We were able to reach her on a callback. She said that she was watching TikTok and her Siri. The video said, hey Siri, call 911. No emergency. 819.
1: 46 copies.

First, we're going to Inlet Ambulance EMS 121 Lone Pine Road South for a female unknown injuries from an A-fall. Park, we're going to repeat to Inlet Ambulance EMS 121 Lone Pine Road South for a female unknown injuries from A-fall at 820.

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Correction, 5-9 you can disregard. 5-8 can be domestic, not in progress. It occurred last night. See Amanda at that location.

to 6 Million Street Catholic Charities for a male that's not himself this morning. They're requesting a blood glucose check. He may refuse. 827.

0: Confirmas. Redford County 2, Little Falls, EMS 29, West Monroe Street, for a female laceration to the arm, out with PD. Kirk McKinney, repeating 2, Little Falls, EMS 29, West Monroe Street, for a female with lacerations to her arm, out with PD at 828.
1: Hi, Little Falls, acknowledge 605 and route.
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0: Company. Further SD violating bills 246 East Walnut Street, Apartment 2, across of Wilbur Street and Bennett Street, for 17 female vomiting. Charlie response, 830.
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0: 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Caller states that the suspect is back on scene. She and Melinda can too.
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0: 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Yeah, well, could you give a no call?
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0: 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Should come back to either gray or blue colored Ford Bronco. We've occupied two times.
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Patrol Junior, Mills Edwards Ambulance, abdominal pain, 77 Clinton Street, Hereford Mills Department, permit F. Frank, number 4, 35 female, abdominal pain, a syncopal episode, not alerted at this time, 1 David 1, 841.

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1: 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He's not answering his phone.

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0: It doesn't appear it's been reported stolen as far as I can see.
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0: 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A54. 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
1: 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We're all set. One in custody.
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0: 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I'll check that next.
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2: 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And then I'll respond.

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1: Copy. 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And care transfer at 5 South James Street. And care transfer request at 6921 South James Street. Fire control to AmCare. Transfer request 6921 South James Street. From room fire and lawn scene, man with a laceration to his head after domestic requesting transport. 904.

0: 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They're going to turn it over to their maintenance department.
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117 Hawthorne Ave, truck 1 ambulance, 3 unknown injuries from a fall. 117 Hawthorne Ave, crossing Roosevelt and Sunset. For 76-year-old male, followed up wheelchair, unknown extent of injuries. 17 Blake Floor, 915.

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0: 533-455. It's going to be Clinton Road and Clark Mills Road. Black Volkswagen SUV and a gray Volkswagen. Personal injury. 921.

0: 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The Clinton Road, near Clark Mills Road, be responding for a two-vehicle MVA with a 62-year-old male requesting medical with neck pain. 922.
1: I copy that MVA. You can cancel the county. I'll be in route.
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1: 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He's getting the Joanne Fabrics to pull out the lift. It'll be an in-out thing.
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0: passenger side, front door.
1: State Route 126, just south of Swiss Road, Outer States need to get a report to stop the purchase of a fraudulent cell phone. States that somebody calls him representing Spectrum. He's needing to get a report to stop the transaction.
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0: 지금은 더 낮게 낮추죠.
1: 아, road in the Krogan Reservoir World will be closed. No traffic will be allowed through. EP. Those county search and rescue team at Yowdy Road. To the intersection of Erie Canal Road and Krogan Reservoir World will be closed. No traffic will be allowed through.

0: repeating the Elsie Road between the intersection of Erie Canal Road and Croghan Reservoir is going to be closed to all traffic.
1: 3-0, copy.

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95092 Route 12, Copenhagen. 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She is conscious, breathing normally, repeating for Lewis County Search and Rescue. 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

search of the Allstate units en route to Comstock Road. The caller advised she spoke to the male over the camera, told him to get out of the residence. He covered the camera and is still in there.

Hills Assist, 4770 Middle Sentinel Road, North Victoria Senior Housing Apartment, 326. Dr. Philip, to New York, Mills Assist, 4770 Middle Sentinel Road, North Victoria Senior Housing. We're going to be in a parking lot for an 81-year-old female requesting assistance getting into her vehicle. 949.

No armored car in senior housing. They're going to be in a parking lot. An 81-year-old female requesting assistance getting into her vehicle.

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1: Ralph, first again. 9 for
2: John here. Yeah, I read the notes. I'm not fan service.
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1: That was the command, Mercy Flight Central 3. We are inbound with about a 3 to 5 minute ETA at this time. Just looking for a landing zone description and any hazards we might be seeing on our way in.
0: Landing zone is going to be at the New York Mills High School, One Water Boulevard. It's in the football field. It's set up. It's coned. The only obstructions you have are two field goal posts, one at each end of the field. No other obstructions.
1: That's a good copy.

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1: Central, 29, you're out, 959 Central to all agencies, radio silence for the state, please. Silence for the state, please, 959.
2: Five seven. Sounds like the caller's on scene, but he's getting this information from someone else who's watching it. I can't get any descriptions.

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1: James Street, engine 3, ambulance 1, difficulty breathing. 617 James Street, cross to St. Agnes and Conklin Ave. Be at the Harrison line for a 67-year-old female feeling faint, difficulty breathing. 682, 10-05.
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1: 37.7.
2: Thruway, mile marker 218.0 in the eastbound side for a brush fire on the east side of the road. Harkmer County, repeating to Mohawk, a brush fire 218.0 on the thruway, eastbound lane, a small brush fire on the east side of the road at 10:07.

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Rakai 2 Kunkel EMS 106 Oak Hill Road in Schuyler. 62-year-old female, shortness of breath, a gray recent fall. Kirk McKay repeating 2 Kunkel EMS 106 Oak Hill Road in Schuyler. 62-year-old female, shortness of breath after a recent fall. 1009.

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0: 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You're showing you 117 out to that call, New York State Thruway, brush fire.
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0: West German Street, 138 West German Street, the Amy House. Jasmine's on the line stating a male resident, John Potter, is out of control. He's currently outside with staff. He was breaking items in the house.
1: Receive.
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For a 7-year-old female whose pick line is clogged. 26 Adam 1, 1035.

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1: 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Uncle, that call will be pending.
2: Supersonic home in the Capital District Therapy Office for a patient with a severe laceration to the lower right leg. They have a wide tourniquet. 1037.

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Nora John 9957, George Nora John 9. It's either 9957 or 9557, leasing southbound towards Rome. Radic operation swerving all over the drive, the road, back and forth onto the shoulder. 1037.

0: Kai 2, Frankfurt, Mulvac, EMS, 218 Railroad Street, the downstairs side door apartment, for a 41-year-old female, severe abdominal pain. Clarkport Kai 2, Frankfurt, Mulvac, EMS, 218 Railroad Street, the downstairs side door apartment, for a 41-year-old female, severe abdominal pain, at 1038. Well, back now, it's 10:38.
1: When we get out to this little Y, this is a snowmobile trail, so military road snowmobile trail, you'll know to get up here.

0: 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Can I start a car return to the PSP with four miles?
1: 1044.

0: area. Do you have any information, vehicle description?
1: Negative. It came from SPL Nata. They just stated a passerby reported a vehicle in a ditch, nothing further in the intersection there.

From Rescue 1 and Care Chastity, Madison Plaza Apartments, 100 North Madison Street, Apartment 616. 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For a 46-year-old female chest pain, 10 David 1, 1042.

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0: 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I'll direct them from there.
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0: EMS 47 Marshall Ave in Mohawk. 47, correct, female, unresponsive in a medical cab. She is breathing. 1045. Well, backing up. 1045.
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1802, Princess Way 2007, Trail X light trailer color black. Registration issued on expired as of December 31st of 2021. 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

352 with Virginia registration, repeating, Tom Adam John, 3352, Virginia registration. 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

0: Francis Road, 19 Francis Road, cross of Irving Road and Oakdale Ave South. Neighbors calling in, who's a Michelle, stating there's a male in his mid-50s that lives at the address. He's not been seen in a long time. 10:50.
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0: You're out there at $1,100, Barnabas.
1: Well, 5, you're clear. 1,100. Not going to 114126. If you can assist for domestic progress.
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Be a 2026 running color Chevy Silverado. Virginia tags Tom Adam George. Correction, Tom Adam John 3352. TAJ 3352. Taken around 4 a.m. this morning. Occupied by 4 parties, all wearing masks. If located, stop and hold for the sheriff's office. They will have charges. Female car is being looked out for a File 1 Enterprise rental vehicle. A red 2026 Chevy Silverado. Virginia tags Tom Adam John 3352. TAJ 3352. Was taken around 4 a.m. this morning by 4 parties while wearing masks. If located, stop and hold for the Nevada County Sheriff's Office. They will have charges. 1104.

0: foot or vehicle?
1: New Boston Indian opening. 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
2: Wendy 5-1, I'm on the phone near Peterborough.
3: Wendy 5-1, you might be slightly closer. Got a conference for elsewhere. 431 and Beckmont, please all set. 1898 Stanley Road, Tanakaz. 1898 Stanley Road, Tanakaz, across the Ridge Road and Rathbun Road. The blue house in the corner colors a Carol. She's concerned about the female, doesn't know her name, has never seen her before. She's worried because grass is very high. On the northwest side of the intersection, says she was always acting sketchy when she sees her.
4: First goal to Halifax, 7, Bravo, law enforcement. You can open the roadway.

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1: Already seen ride from 321 Main Street to DSS, the county office building. 53 is going to follow me for translating purposes. My starting mileage is 110625.

New York, Mary David Hall, 5436, Inspect Suite 2024, Expedition, color gray. 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Just registered to, get the first initial K as in King. Musa Chio Mendez, out of Canastota, if you wanted me to run her.

0: 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I try and click in the driver's license inquiry, and it's just not on file. So.
1: Appreciate that, the CID one already. It's be New York 463-185-513. 463-185-513.

0: Deerfield between Route 8 and Maple Leaf Lane. 72 male with seizures. Follow David 2, 1118.
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0: between Adam Street and Ridge Street. 60s male, difficult deambulating, high temp, not alert. 26 David 1, 11 18.
1: Anchor Elvis, Anchor 1 will be responding.
2: Seven and eight.
3: 467.
2: The plate on that tractor trailer is going to be 20893, Boy Robert. They're going to be dropping the trailer in the parking lot of the Palm Pine Fire Department temporarily until they get their tow service here to remove it.
3: Received 1118.
2: I'll advise the fire department or

0: Leslie Island State Park, King Adam Robert 5719, King Adam Robert 5719.
1: Yeah.

2019 GMC pickup color black. 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Registered on an expired inspection as of July 31st of 2025.

0: status is all set. It's going to be a combative seizure patient. We are in Oneida County, just to confirm that.
1: Where is it? 11:25.
2: North James Street right now. Probably coming up to Thomas. Anybody's in the area trying to stop that vehicle, please?

0: refusing to leave. His son's father, correction, is refusing to leave. 25-year-old Deshaud, black male, wearing gray pants. He's trying to take a child.
1: 112 9-0, sir, that way.

0: Mid State to AT 1-1.
1: Go ahead, AD 1-1.
0: 1-1, I just got up the phone with Green Lake Park office. They just said that they were informed of a dog bite or a dog attack on another dog. It's like 51 Pine Woods. They believe it's an Eleanor that called, although she wouldn't give her name, that's just the person associated to that site on Reserve America. They were requesting for law enforcement. I believe Rangers have already been sent.
1: Proceed, interrupt.

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1: Right.

Nem pion TMS. Kirkland County 2, West Winfield Ambulance, EMS, 544 East Main Street at the Bassett Clinic. 65-year-old male, possible GI bleed. Kirkland County Pain 2, West Winfield Ambulance, EMS, 544 East Main Street at the Bassett Clinic for a 65-year-old male, possible GI bleed. 1133.

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2: Four six. 1D3 to receive.

With tan shorts. Northbound on Black River Boulevard. And I know all cars repeat. Be on the lookout. White male, bald, on a mini bike, wearing a brown shirt, tan pants. Northbound on Black River Boulevard. Night of clear, 11:38.

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I'll be on the commercial drive in front of the Honda dealership. 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

0: Animals 1 Rescue 2 Sick Person. Correction, single episode. 419 Millgate Street. Rescue 2 Animals 1 Single Episode. 419 Millgate Street. Cross of Bleeker and Catherine, apartment number 1. For 33-year-old females, not conscious. Apparently, he also has a foot infection. She's not conscious again at this time. 31 C. Charles 3, 1145.
1: Rescue 2 responding.
0: 1145.
2: Yeah, that's 1145.
0: 1145.
3: That's West Hill Road and Thomas Lane. For a box truck that took down a power line. For Madison Fire, 3079 Johnny Cake Hill Road across from West Hill Road and Thomas Lane. For a box truck that took down a power line. Wire is on top of the truck. Driver is still in the cab. Not tracked. 1145.
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Still on scene. Female pedestrian is going to be a minor leg injury. If you got UFD, still coming. She's got some vexed and medical personnel out with her, too. I believe she also hit her head. Let's go forward.

Reg for the vehicle is going to be Lincoln, X-ray Lincoln 1395, LXL 1395, it's a white 21.

be the B Building Apartment 901. It was an uncooperative caller, not making a lot of sense. He originally wanted a welfare check done on his neighbor, but then stated that the neighbor died a few weeks ago. 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

0: 919, call 01. 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The gray Ford or sedan, Lincoln, John Robert, 1567. 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
1: I copy that. Car appears to be gone. I'll advise. I should call for him.
0: Copy that.

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1: Domestic just occurred, 13 Alvin Place, 13 Alvin Place. Speak to Scott. Said that his brother came over, grabbed him by the throat, and threatened to kill him. The brother left possibly at 48 New Hartford Street, Apartment 1, Robert, near Mills. Plus, it's going to be a 56 white male. Name of Kurt.

0: 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Powers and Michelle, who just arrived on scene, noticed the garage and house door are open. They have not entered the building. Should be standing by in a gray Chevrolet pickup truck. Her daughter is also on scene in a silver Mitsubishi. 1205.
1: 467, got me in route.
2: Also, it says VZ8 on it, so guessing Verizon.
3: Received, we'll notify Verizon at 1205.

Respond over lost bull in the late 11 Court Street. Caller to the property manager stating that there is a child that was left in the apartment unattended, apartment 114. Caller's in the office. The other manager's at that apartment.

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1: No, the baby's alone at this time. 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
1: Gotcha. 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

0: Ampere Western Mill chest pain, 8797 Route 46, Delta Lake State Park, to be the main building on the beach. Ampere Westernville, chest pain, 8797 Route 46, Lake Delta State Park, main building at the beach, for an 83 female, chest pain, difficulty breathing, Tandy David 2, 1212.
1: I don't need the air right now. Control, otherwise.
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1: Dutch Island, in good health. 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

0: Pleasant Road. 7089 Mount Pleasant Road, the community action. Paul Connecticut Turnpike. It's going to be apartment B as in boy. Jamie Greenwood's the caller. She's trying to get her belongings. Was told by the workers they can't get her belongings until she signs a paper and refusing to sign. She has a court order that says she can get her belongings.
1: Copy now.
0: 1217.
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had a knife. Apparently, lots of residents headed toward the Pine Grove Road crosses on this. They're going to be Otter Creek Road and the old Gap Road. He's barefoot, wearing blue shorts and a black hoodie.

0: 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For a 3-month-old baby, possibly has a head injury. 30
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Caller gave the address twice, was insistent he's at Popeyes. Said that there was an employee that stole food yesterday.

Clark McKinney to Kunkel EMS, 217 Blossom Lane in Schuyler for an 89-year-old female, possible stroke, does have stroke history. Repeating Kunkel EMS, 217 Blossom Lane in Schuyler, 89-year-old female, possible stroke, does have stroke history and shallow breathing at this time. 1241.

0: Walgreens on South James, 201 South James Street. 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It's not even ringing on call back. I'm not able to reach anybody to verify if there's any issues or not. 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
1: Where is it? 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
0: Three, you're in route 1242.

are Robert, I, Ida, C, Charles, K, King, M as in Mary, A as in Adam, N as in Nora, N as in Nora. His first name is going to be Glenn, G, George, L, Lincoln, E, Edward, and Nora, and Nora. Little initial, J as in John. His date of birth is 0505-1962.

0: 3459, HHP 3459. I'll be on East Elm at Main Street.
1: One zero three four. I'm on 193 Madison Street on the neighbor complaint. Just realized I'm all set.
2: 193 Madison.
1: Yeah, for everything continuation from the previous complaint.
2: Proceed 1243.
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1: Okay.

0: North Main Street, 270 North Main Street, apartment 6. Jessica Hammond's the caller. It's not in progress. It happened last night, but she's concerned because the people in the residence are all under the influence of meth at this time.
1: Copy.
0: 50.
2: She checked on a disabled vehicle, parking lot in front of the main entrance, in front of the office, New York Bridge, King Paul X-ray, 1835. 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
2: Set, have assistance in route. 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
1: AB 52, just got back in the vehicle. I have Florida CID unit.
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1: 15 Genesee Court, rear parking lot on Francis Street for a Colonel Mischief. 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

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And your Florida CID comes back to a Elizabeth Caitlin Burroughs. 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
0: are up. All units on scene, emergency traffic, only 12 feet now.
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0: I'm doing Houston Martinsburg on an attempt to locate listing 38. I'll advise those numerics once again.
1: Right there. 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

0: Wie der. 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John John Mary 455. John John Mary 455.
1: Kevin? No faults, no restorations.
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1: 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We just spoke with the manager. It was a false trip. 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
0: Proceed. 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
2: Last scene, westbound at Clinton. We're starting UFD for the integrity of the pole.

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0: 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Curry Rocky 33 Westland.
1: Go ahead.
0: 463, respond to 3399 Martin Road, Kirkland, 3399 Martin Road, Tunnel Park, Kirkland, for a larceny that occurred at APAC Surgical Center at 5325 State Route 233, Tunnel Westland, regarding her property that was stolen while she was having a procedure done. Call is going to be Cheryl Perot, 1360.
1: Receiving room.

Ambulance 2 Engine 3 had injury from a fall, 2647 Remington Road. Ambulance 2 Engine 3 had injury from a fall, 2647 Remington Road. 66 male, conscious and breathing, fell, possibly passed out. He hit his head and is bleeding, trying to get it controlled. 17D David 5, 1317.

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2: Male, 0, 0, 0, 0, 0, 0, 0.

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1: 480, copy. I'll be around.

North Edmond Middle Settlement Road, Edwards, MHL Transport, 4747 Middle Settlement Road, Bosey's. 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
1: The other vehicle is a lifted gray Chevy pickup truck.

2164 for a domestic not in progress, 5356 Canal Street, 5356 Canal Street, town of Verona. Caller is Jessica Johnson, had a domestic with her ex-husband, Bruce. He took her vehicle. Occurred around 1 a.m. 1332.

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1: One is on scene. I mean, two.
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77 Mauer Road. 12B and Lebanon Road for an 84-year-old man, possible broken ankle after a fall. Royal Logan Rescue Madison County Ambulance, Hamilton, 7077 Mauer Road between Route 12B and Lebanon Road. For an 84 male, possible broken ankle after a fall. Send out for response, 1336.

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1: 1339. Says, there is a caller. Her 20-year-old child showed up, causing issues, destroying property.
2: You can put me back on that ATV complaint.
3: 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Bethany Gardens.

0: pizza. The caller's son's vehicle was struck while it was parked. So a white Dodge Ram versus a gold-toed Camry. 1342.
1: Copy, 12.

0: missing person complaint. 16 Henderson Street, 16 Henderson Street. Caller Heidi is advising. 9-year-old grandson jumped out of the window and took off within the last hour. Roman Jeruzzi, 9-year-old white male, unknown clothing, was only wearing underwear when he was last seen by the caller. 1344.
1: Yeah, that was about an hour ago, you said?
0: Sometime within the hour. The caller's not sure the exact time frame.
1: Yeah, but you can select that for now. He's out with us on our traffic stuff.

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New York dealer, 610-8955, 610-8955, 365 westbound, closest cross, Greenway, New London.

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1: The caller that used to be meeting should be in a handicapped spot in the parking lot.

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1: Say Serpent, New York CID, when ready.
0: Good.
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0: Kevin.

0: the Rome and Plato CID inside to a Mizzale Soto. That would be David at Rome, no one for words.
1: Where is he?

Boulevard at Medgo, Sagenetta County Transport, Medgo 131 Erskine Boulevard for a 70s male transport, 33C Charles 7, 1350.

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0: Can you start me, Andy's towing driver's request? It's going to be a Harley Davidson motorcycle.

0: Caller reporting there is a 40s male. Appears to have collapsed in the grass. 23 32 B01. PD has also been notified. 1400.
1: Where's he thinking?

0: when he's a 40-year-old man slaps the cigarette, feeding his also in marijuana finger in route.
1: Also in route.
0: You know what?
2: Brookfield across Stafford Road and Baldwin Road. Got a call from a James Spooner, says that his brother James Francis assaulted him somewhere in Brookfield. Doesn't know the exact word. And,

0: Willow Park, and a male resides at. 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It's your discretion if you want to still check on him or not.
1: So if there's no need to check on him, I'll be breaking service.
0: Got me. I'll show you back in.

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0: 14-5.

0: Five.
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0: That's unknown. He was uncooperative. Any further questions?
1: Got it.

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I could Turnpike said that a 30s white male, Danny Myers, wearing a gray muscle shirt, running blue sunglasses, ran away. I mean, I'm a child subject. He knocks on neighbors' doors, harassing them.

gas cylinders from a fall 9516 Summit Road. Edwards gas cylinders from a fall 9516 Summit Road crosses of Main and Larson for a 45 female. Injuries from a fall, not alert. 17D David 4, 1410.

0: and Wall Mill, Genesee.
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0: I'm at 1904 Genesee Street, Wall Mill, for a irate family that needs to be removed. Father stating, father of the child. 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
0: 1415. Roger, clear. Pursuit 1415.

0: 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We have a traffic stop on Shanley Road. When you're ready.
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0: Jefferson. 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Tracy Weaver is the caller. Someone left the boat about a month ago. 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

0: Lionel Cheryl Chespin, Noise Manor, 600 West Hines Ave, Apartment C, Charles 19. 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For a 61 male experiencing chest pain, 10 D. David 4, 1425.
1: Alex,

0: which is 26.
1: That was it. Beaver River Health Center. I'm an 82-year-old female. 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
1: 20-55.
0: Just a very caller.
1: James was the caller. Correction, John the caller says that James assaulted him.
0: Bobby.
1: 1428.
2: EMT needed Noise Manor, 600 West Pines Ave. Cheryl, EMT needed Noise Manor, 600 West Pines Ave, Fire Control to Cheryl. EMT needed 600 West Pines Ave, Noise Manor, apartment C. Charles, 19. 10 D. David, 4, 1429.

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0: 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Me and Eric Drennan, white male, 36 years of age, shorts and a tank top.
1: Five, four, I copy. I'm in the area.

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Caller gave address once, did not verify it, and said she needs an officer now, possible domestic. You're a male stating, saying, stop hitting me, and some yelling.

0: I'm next on to 1D44, Primus Check, Allenbeck Road, Donovan.
1: Okay.
0: Roger.
1: Okay.
0: 1D44, Primus Check, 7777 Hellenbeck Road, 7777 Hellenbeck Road, Town of Vienna. Cause advising the cameras are turning on and off at the residence. The caller is not in the area, requesting a Primus Check. 1446.
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1: 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It's 80, not 08. 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
1: Received. I have no other cars available in the south. If you could start for backup for the domestic in progress, 4067 Augusta Road. 4067 Augusta Road. Caller is a Janet. Says that her husband has dementia. He's been beating on her. Not making any sense. The male is inside hanging up clothes. The female is locked out of the house.
0: Type one receiving now.
1: 1449.

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There's nothing going on there.

Frank Nora 4034, GFN 4034. 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Possible 1192, operated by a white male, 38 to 40 years old, sunglasses, neon green shirt, light brown hair, and beard.

0: Camry, Lake Devon, George Frank, Nora, 4034, GFN, 4034, Hospital 1192, caller with this non-alcoholic beverage in the vehicle. 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

Uncle John Willis, 1115 Skyler Street. Concord General Illness, 1115 Schuyler Street, Concord General Illness, 1115 Schuyler Street, floor 1, between Wager and Green, for a 54 female, swelling in her feet, 26 Adam 4, 1457.

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4: Emails 101 South Street Cross Community Center, Wing A in the hallway. Callers reporting a cardiac arrest. Now seeing a male is unresponsive but is breathing. So, NACO response 14, correction 1504.

0: 3.
1: A suspicious person, caller reporting two kids, came into his house. He doesn't know who they are. There's going to be 7452 Beauchamp Road, Unit A.
2: Hey, Zero. I'll be en route. Are they still in his house?
1: Yes. Caller says that they are still in his house. They're in the living room, and he is in his office. He cannot confirm if they're males or females. He said that they came in last night and they were there when he woke up.
0: Three one copy. I'll be near the house. I wrote.
1: Receive 331-1506.

0: Someone found the scene 1507.
1: Okay, I can shoot out the scene.
0: You can shoot at the scene 1507.

0: 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And yes, I just called. I transported that student for medical reasons. Say that you can cancel. I do have his phone number if you need to speak with him regarding notes.
1: I have it. Thank you. I'll be there back and forth.
0: Proceed. I'll put you back in at 15:00.

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0: 5 minutes, Lewis County General, 15, all of us.

0: EMS for an evaluation. Probably 80-year-old male, extreme confusion, just want to make sure he's not having a medical emergency.
1: Receive 1512.

Clark, 192 Little Falls, EMS 6500, State Route 5. For an elderly male confused out with a PD. Kirk McKay repeating to Little Falls, EMS 6500, State Route 5. For an elderly male confused out with a PD, 1514.

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1: New York, King King Union 3307. KKU 3307. You just let me know who.

Center, the TLC unit, which is the community services entrance all the way in the back for testing 1518.

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1: Registration is valid, expiration of 8727 on the 2004 Ram. Registered owner is in David Campes, valid, N as in Nancy, out of Liverpool, 1-4.

Floyd, traumatic injury, 8237 Edwards Road. Same care, Floyd, traumatic injury, 8237 Edwards Road between East Floyd and Stoll. A 10-year-old male broke his arm falling from a swing, 3802, 1525.

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Chelsea, what kind of ambulance? 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

0: Hello, 431-186-2C, revised at Turland, Northrop, the scene MLF. Can be very aggressive and has history of fighting police.
1: Where are they headed to?
0: 26-6, it's 385 Filer Road, 385 Filer Road, Town of Sullivan. 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

0: They called from a male saying that he has a noose was standing on a stool. No further information.
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0: 85, Jim. I'm going to be clear. I clear. 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

0: Brea, Michael Walsh Apartments. Ambulance 1, voluntary transport, 1216 Gray Ave. Ambulance 1, voluntary transport, 1216 Gray Ave, Michael Walsh Apartments. Aggressive Addison Street is City Street, apartment 4, Diaz and David. Law enforcement on scene for a 41-year-old male requesting voluntary transport, 26 a.m. on 9-50-55.
1: Hold on, can you and I want to
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1: 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Orders served. One adult male removed. Giving courtesy ride for this adult male to Compton Road, 835.
0: 1556.

0: states about 5 males did damage to her son's bike. She'd like to file a report.
1: Oh, yeah. 26.
2: 10126, respond to 801 North James Street, 801 North James Street, the Grand Rome front lobby. Caller reporting a visitor, irate, verbal at this time, history of trying to get physical with staff, white male, 50s to 60s, first name David, ongoing issue, 1601.
1: Got it. 260, Gabby.

0: 126 410 on scene, 1603.
1: Falls, Flora Street, River Road. I'm a 75-year-old female who was stung or bitten by an insect, difficulty breathing, also complaining of itchy skin, red eyes, also has COPD, complaining of extreme difficulty breathing. Is alone at this time. Second 30 caller. Repeating for Corlo. Female who was stung or bitten by an insect. Second 30 caller reporting that this subject has itchy skin, reddened eyes, severe difficulty breathing, is also a COPD patient.

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3: One three six Lynch Ave, detail complaint. Cleveland's a caller, stating there's a white SUV parked in a handicapped spot. Say it's on the street there. An ongoing issue. 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
2: Coffee.

0: 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Yorkville, terminate the alarm. 1015 Champlain Ave, Yorkville, terminate the alarm. 1015 Champlain Ave, cross on Maynard Ave, Campbell Ave. I'm not calling, I'm going to be going. Christian, I'm going off. No illnesses, 1606.
1: Yorkville, 39 acknowledge.
0: Yorkville, acknowledge, 1606.

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0: Possibly under the influence of something. They're not sure, drugs, alcohol, or both.
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1: 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You copy?
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0: Church. I'm on call. I have an audible alarm going off. I don't know if it's a fire alarm or a police alarm. He's also being notified. No smoke or fire visible. But it's 1610.
1: Sending fire department as well. 1611.
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1: 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They did not see it get hit by a vehicle. The cat is still alive on the side of the road in distress. If you could speak to Kelly.
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2: 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We're trying to get a hold of a key holder. Some more information here. We pull in, just pull up next to Kimball Street.

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1: Four, seven.

Fire degree in the hospital. 60s ELS, no equipment, going to St. Luke's Nursing Home, Clark North. 16, 21.

be on the lookout information. Area of Champlain Ave and Whitesville Street. Black Lexus sedan, LLK 9159. Lincoln King 9159. Vehicles driving erratic. Last seen heading northbound on Champlain. Towards Whitesville Street. 1623.

0: I'll be out on State Route 26 just before Kronizer Road. Your registration, George Zebra Zebra 1878. George Zebra Zebra 1878. I'll be at zero.
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0: 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I'll be on Lennox near his process sales.
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0: 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Vitamin Shop on Commercial Drive. Lincoln, Henry, 2863. I'm all set.

121, be advised we have a 945 order that came in from the neighborhood center. Patient is cooperative. 945 for being off their medication.

0: 出现在他。
1: 121, be advised, larceny not in progress came in from the prepared system for Zone 4.

sister. And the sister is in possession of a kitchen knife at this time, also has mace on her. 1642.

Edwards New York Mills, unknown problem. Control course 10 Plaskett Street. Edwards New York Mills, unknown problem. Control course 10 Plaskett Street. From a B as in boy 105. For an 80-year-old male, down on the floor, unknown medical. 32B boy 1, 1645.

West A Street. I'm a Theater Boy 105. 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Please put the boy 1, 245.

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Well, station transport, Uncle Medic 1, we're going to be returning. Returning 1646.

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1: South Lake and Madison. South Lake and Madison at the intersection. There's an injured to come from the side of the...
2: Okay.
1: 1648.

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0: sorry, it's on the air, Nelson. Neck Ross. This will be a lift assist at 10th Alaska. You can cancel Edwards.
1: Receiver, tell Edwards 5.
2: And I'll say the windshield is cracked. She disconnected. She was trying to hide. Nothing further. 911 only phone. Unable to recontact.

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0: 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MHL transfer. PD is also en route.
1: Received. Also en route.
0: 1655.

1D33, domestic, state route 365, Prospect Teapot Road in Trenton. There's going to be a white SUV pulled over. The father's threatening to stab the caller. No weapon seen. The caller did state that the father did have a knife. He threw it in the bushes. Still on an open line.

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0: 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Unknown vehicle description this time. 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
1: Three three
2: Funeral
1: Lakes. 3-3 In the office.

0: 5556, Market 32 on Genesee Street. There's two individuals that were involved in the larceny back in April. They're back in the store. Caller believes they're stealing items again. We have 30s, black male, with a black baseball cap, white sneakers, black vest, black pants, and a black female, pink headscarf, black pants, black sweater.
1: That's the only person I'm seeing.
2: 57, Jeff.

0: Appreciate it. You got a vehicle in there a lot?
1: Offer. Appears to be facilities.
2: Do. You're out at Lewis County General, 1700.
3: Okay. Hear it all. Copy.

protection between their daughter and a male subject, believes that their daughter's phone is being tracked by an app. 1701.

0: BLS, correction, BLS with a cardiac monitor, going to St. Joe's Hospital, B4, room 110, going higher level of care for cardiothoracic surgery. Have a wonderful transport, 1703.
1: Thank you, we will.
2: Subject cell, unknown time frame. That's a very long ambulance. The Delta level response, 400 Lamb Ave at Stoney, apartment 127. It's going to be Delta level response. 84-year-old male, conscious and breathing, unknown when he fell. 1704.
3: Four six six Monument Road.

had a count of difficulty breathing. 6466 Monument Road, Bruce, Cincinnati County, difficulty breathing. 6466 Monument Road, cross over Route 69, Corn Mills Road. For 84-year-old male, difficulty breathing, 60 Charles 1, 17-04.

Charles 1, something's up there.

0: 到三十公里吗？
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2: Dick, do you want us to have her meet you there or call you?
3: If you could just notify her, there's a loose black dog running around.
2: Received. We'll call her now.
4: Oh, nine. I'm around to that. I'm late.

0: and Miranda's the caller. Her and her son are currently arguing. He's being aggressive with her. Be a 20s male destroying property. Caller's outside of this time. I'll get you a backup.
1: All right, so I'll be clear. 5-9, continue. I'll have the 32 noise.
0: 36.

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2: 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Have a two-car NVA with one Kia leaking fluid. UPD is unavailable at this time. 1709.
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4: 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Chris, you're 4 responding.
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0: At a 126, that would be a negative. 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
2: Been there for a while. He's wearing a black top.

0: D33, go ahead.
1: 467 has one detained, if you weren't advised yet. 35 is on scene, assisting 467. I will be en route to the check to welfare. What are the details on it?
0: The son just got out of the hospital, yelling out of control. Hears voices. The son was going to be a Richard Barrett, 29-year-old, black, correction, 29-year-old white male, black shirt, tan shorts. He's currently outside now.
1: Reese, there's a car on scene as well.
0: Hey, firm.
1: Reese.

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0: 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See Carly. She's out for that property retrieval.
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0: Are you going to need EMS?
2: Trax. It's going to be a white male, 48, Tim Pecker. He's trying to get money back from his ex, currently refusing even when he said he would. 1718.
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0: 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He would like to file the complaint.

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0: 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Yeah, name?

0: 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Am I on anything right now?
1: Negative.
0: Okay, thank you.
2: Operator is the register owner.
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0: Ready, Gabby.
3: 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Inspection is expired as of 4:30:26. Registered owner of the Kevin White, valid D. David out of Messina. No one's no more.
2: Very good. Thanks for that. We'll advise.

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1: 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Custody 1730. All cars normal traffic. 1730.

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0: Henry Edward Mike 4847 HEM 4847. Should I come back to a red, blue Chevy?

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0: 401 McDonald, 401 McDonald, call from a Virginia man. Says there's a blue and color Subaru Outback with a female driver. It's parked in the lawn for about 30 minutes. Female has since left unknown direction of travel. The registration of Henry David Sam, 10618, HDS 1618.

0: Struggle United City Rescue. Final ambulance from law enforcement requesting an evaluation at the PD. It's going to be 29-year-old male with a head injury. That's for United City Rescue. Final ambulance request for an evaluation. 29-year-old male with a head injury at the PD. 7-3-6.
1: The LAS 4868. It's a silver Hyundai SUV. It's going to have damage to the driver's side rear quarter panel.
2: I got you, Mike.

0: Personal Kind 2, Eagle Bay, Inlet, full response, Salt Forge, Big Blues, Tankers for investigation, 123 Forest Lane. Call report says electrical box is live, power is surging in the residence, unable to touch the electrical panel. Personal Kind repeating to Eagle Bay, Inlet, a full response, Old Forge and Big Moose for tankers, 123 Forest Lane. 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
4: 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Hello, I'm

0: nothing from Big Moose for a tanker. You want them second tone?
1: Big Moose, car 1, Herkimer County, I'll be responding.
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1: Douglas Auger, he's valid. It's David and Mary out of Messina and the warrant no warrant. And registration is also valid. Expiration 1/13/28. On the 2001 Chevy Silverado.

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3: 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Last seen on Rome West Maryland Road, a white four-door sedan, LPY6877, Lincoln Paul Young 6877. Again, white four-door sedan, last seen on Rome West Maryland Road, driving people off the road, erratic operation, 1746.

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1: That's right. Very sad, 17 to 2.

for EMS 115 Adams Street for an 82-year-old male unresponsive after a fall. Repeating, to Old Forge EMS 115 Adams Street for an 82-year-old male unresponsive after a fall. 1753.

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1: Correct. Seven's transporting. It's still Maggie and Johnny.
2: Okay, I got a chest pain call. 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

partial registration LUS2897 for a black Nissan Rogue heading westbound, swerving all over the road.

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1: 29 Eagle Bay, Car 1.
0: Self and all personnel apparatus clear. Resident has been advised to stay out of the building until National Grid arrives.
1: Proceed 1802.

0: 6X, negative area check. They're back in service.
1: Kathy, I'm going to attach you to a follow-up. Kimberly, you would like to get another phone call.

0: Just advising, they have an alarm that came in for a risk in the arms, 175 Clear Road.
1: Receive, I'll handle that.
0: Received activation was from the keypad foyer motion detector. The alarm company did say there was a key holder in route as well. On LDK.
1: Roger, yes, copy. No need for a second unit.
2: Yeah.

0: Correction, State Farm, and apparently Bob's Collision is responding. Can you contact them and have them expedited? Because they're given like a 75-minute wait time. And just see if they can speed it up.
1: Yeah, I'll give them a call. What vehicle is that for?
0: Javi, thank you.
1: What vehicle is that for?
0: It's for the Kia. Henry Sam George 3909. HSG 3909.
1: Perfect.

121 Davis, Rotana, Brookfield. Callers of Vicki Jones from Pomer County. Concern for a Kelly Jones. He's threatening to harm the caller, possibly off his medications. There is a rifle in the house. Has a history of drug and alcohol use. Trying to obtain further.

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0: 18, 15.
1: Copy that.
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0: Yes, he's been found.
1: Perfect. Clear it.
0: Thank you, 1815.

0: apologizing. The grandfather called back again. They're en route to the hospital at Little Falls, so if you would like to meet them there.
1: Received. I'll be in the Little Falls Hospital.
0: 1816.

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The Jeep is booked location only. They're entering the address. For 62 male, adrenal pain and hot alert, 2681.

0: key holder, a Jim Rebby. He is also responding. He's going to be in an SUV. No ETA.
1: Received.

County 2, Cuyahoga, Newport, 7540 Main Street, the Village of Newport, for EMS transport for a 50s male intoxicated out with probation. Repeating, Kirkwood County to Cuyahoga, Newport, EMS transport at 7540 Main Street for a male intoxicated requesting transport, 1821.

0: 160, can you show me in 468 for the night? 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I'll have portable 460.
1: 1021.

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Prescott Falls, Cincinnati County, stroke 143 Madison Street. Prescott Falls, COC, stroke 143 Madison Street, crossing McDowell Street and Old Street. For a 69 male, one-sided numbness, 28 to Charles 1.

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0: Vale, su alcance.
1: Nevada County, request the ambulance 143 Madison Street, in Oriskany Falls, reported 59-year-old male stroke. That's four. Last ambulance monitors 143 Madison Street, between McAdam and Newell Street, Village of Oriskany Falls, 69-year-old male, priority level response for a stroke in 1831.

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1: You can take me out 3-1 and get C3 for the remainder, and I'll start that way as well.
2: 3-1-1832. Century engine one locked out, 738 North Madison, second floor, across the turn, and Elm. For a residential lockout, Lala will be notified as well.

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1: Is your claim ID is also valid, coming back to a Sunil Patri, expiration of 428-2031,
0: 114. Received, I'll be clear warning, 1172 Adams.

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the caller. Yeah, the truck dropped off a vehicle there. 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Red door to Sienna and a gray Lincoln MKZ will be on scene.

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0: 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The male is a Scotty McDonald.
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9 George Tom, 1189 George Tom. That's going to be Oklahoma. It's going to be for a parking violation, Key Wayne State Park Marina. It should come back on a

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And this is for Greater Lenox, 7882 Robert Street. 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

Bonjour, that's going to be 713 West Liberty Street, 713 West Liberty Street. 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

0: Four. 1-1-0 to 90. You can clear units out here. North four.
1: Eight, 421, 915.
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3: 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I've revoked to a bad payment, out of payment.
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1: The same traffic.
2: Alright, behind you.

I have an Amherst Circle college day, and there's two teenage individuals on sports bikes, blew a stop sign, almost hit a child and a dog, police to be in the area of 9 Radnor Lane. That's for audience full information, social attention, Village of Morrisville. Cambridge Ave and Amherst Circle, from the caller stated, there's two teenage individuals on sports books, blew a stop sign, almost hit a child and a dog. Please, they live at 9 Radnor Lane. Area trick only, control certain anything.

0: 559-4915. 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

553 Badcock Hill Road, Suite to Vicki Jones. States her 38-year-old son, Kelly Jones, is threatening to come to her residence and assault her and her husband.

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Reserve. Can you check Route 26 near Berry Road? Route 26 near Berry Road, Town of Ava, the Lewis Collin Roadway. The call said it was near Hemlock Lumber on 26.

0: check 365, nearly Route 26 ramp. 365, nearly Route 26 ramp, Outer District of Rome. Caller is requesting an area check that there was three males wearing black clothing with masks on and backpacks were crossing the roadway. 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

0: Georgetown Ambulance. 131 Stowell Road, Town of Smyrna, between Route 80 and Graham New Road. 36-year-old sick person call. 1925.
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1640 St. Agnes Ave, 1640 St. Agnes. Nancy is calling saying that his granddaughter is out of control, y'all in the background. It's going to be a 13-year-old biracial female, pink top, black shorts.

0: car reporting their vehicle is smoking. 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
1: Great, Steve. Route 31 at Enterprise Parkway. We'll get them started.
0: Much appreciated, Onondaga.
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1: 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Registered caller is a Derek Martin, valid CDL Class B, out of Syracuse. You're lost in the world.

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Cheryl Vial, Chest Pain 600 West Pines Ave. Cheryl Vial, Chest Pain 600 West Pines Ave, Noise Manor. For a 70s male chest pain, he'll be in the community room, 10 David 2, 1936.

West Hines Ave, 600 West Hines Ave, Noyes Manor. Assist for a 70-year-old having chest pains. EMS is going. 1937.

0: 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It's going to be in the community room.
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0: 10-0, I just got a call from Dove Lake State Park office. They got a call from maintenance saying that there is a silver Chrysler doing donuts down in the beach area. I have nothing further.
1: Received. Show me the area.

We're coming to Old Fork EMS 126 Moose River Trail for a 64-year-old male general weakness. Repeating, Herkimer County to Old Fork EMS 126 Moose River Trail for a 64-year-old male general weakness. 1940.

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0: 1943.
1: Complaint not in progress. Confirm. Receive. You'll be responding to 425 West Court Street. 425 West Court Street. Apartment 2. Meet with a Sydney Wojak. Reports that they were from home and the equipment that they used got hacked. Wants to make a report.

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2: Bridge 4, car 1.
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0: 18 Charles Frank 238 is leaving at this time. Took merchandise from the store. We're on the line with the caller attempting further.
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0: 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Callers are Stephen Larlow stated there's a female trying to break into the house. It's a Carlin Northup.
1: Okay.
0: I'll see if one of the officers can break away. 1950.

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Lincoln Sam Paul 6338. Am I posting such incorrect, I guess, the ID?

0: 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She just got dropped off in that green Jeep. If some patrol his way.
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2: Charles King, 95 Charles King, there's saddlebags on the bell plate. Just passing that hospital, that's for audience information to Oneida. Motorcyclist passed three vehicles on double solid. 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Plate given was 956 Charles King, westbound, head saddlebags on the back, 20.